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1: Lows around 64 tonight under clear skies. Southerly winds 8 to 15 miles per hour. Highs level off around 89. Tomorrow, lots of sunshine. Chance for storms tomorrow night. Lows dip down to about 64. Mainly clear skies. Highs level off around 77 Saturday with a chance of rain showers. Chance of thunderstorms 82 on Sunday. For the 104.9 Max Country Weather Center, I'm meteorologist Tulu Lockwood. Right now, it's 84 degrees.
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5: This isn't your average Saturday night. It's dirt, dust, thunder, and 8 seconds of pure adrenaline. 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
11: Lows dip down to about 64 tonight under clear skies. Winds out of the south, 8 to 15 miles per hour. Highs level off around 89 tomorrow. Mainly sunny skies. Mainly clear skies tomorrow night. Chance of thunderstorms. Lows dip down to about 64. 77 Saturday, with a chance of thunderstorms. 78 Sunday, chance for storms continues. For the 104.9 Max Country Weather Center, I'm meteorologist Tula Lockwood. Currently 79.
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11: 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I don't. What's going on, sir?
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12: Well, I was sitting in a coffee shop just having a cup to pass the time. Swapping rodeo stories with this old cowboy friend of mine. When some motorcycle riders started snickering in the back and started poking fun at my friend's hat. And one old boy said, "Hey Tex, where'd you park your horse?" 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

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My nephew skinned the rattler that makes up this old hat band. 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
1: Lows dip down to about 64 tonight under clear skies, winds out of the south 8 to 15 miles per hour. Highs level off around 89 tomorrow, mainly sunny skies. Mainly clear skies tomorrow night, chance of thunderstorms, lows dip down to about 64. 77 Saturday with a chance of thunderstorms, 78 Sunday, chance for storms continues. For the 104.9 Max Country Weather Center, I'm meteorologist Tulua Lockwood. Currently 73.
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11: Lows dip down to about 64. Tonight, under clear skies, winds out of the south, 8 to 15 miles per hour. Highs level off around 89. Tomorrow, mainly sunny skies. Mainly clear skies tomorrow night. Chance of thunderstorms, lows dip down to about 64. 77 Saturday, with a chance of thunderstorms. 78 Sunday, chance for storms continues. For the 104.9 Max Country Weather Center, I'm meteorologist Tulua Lockwood. Currently 72.
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7: Lows dip down to about 64 tonight under clear skies. Winds out of the south, 8 to 15 miles per hour. Highs level off around 89 tomorrow, mainly sunny skies. Mainly clear skies tomorrow night. Chance of thunderstorms, lows dip down to about 64. 77 Saturday with a chance of thunderstorms. 78 Sunday, chance for storms continues. For the 104.9 Max Country Weather Center, I'm meteorologist Laura Lockwood. Currently, it's 70 degrees.
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4: Lows dip down to about 64 overnight under clear skies. Winds out of the south, 8 to 15 miles per hour. Mainly sunny skies, Friday. Daytime highs approaching 89. Mainly clear skies, Friday night. Chance of thunderstorms, lows level off around 64. Turning much cooler, Saturday and Sunday, with highs in the upper 70s. Storms possible both days. For the 104.9 Max Country Weather Center, I'm meteorologist Tulua Lockwood. Currently, it's 70 degrees.
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3: Lows dip down to about 64 overnight under clear skies. Winds out of the south, 8 to 15 miles per hour. Mainly sunny skies, Friday. Daytime highs approaching 89. Mainly clear skies, Friday night. Chance of thunderstorms, lows level off around 64. Turning much cooler Saturday and Sunday with highs in the upper 70s. Storms possible both days. For the 104.9 Max Country Weather Center, I'm meteorologist Tulua Lockwood. Right now, it's 68 degrees.
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1: Lows dip down to about 64 overnight under clear skies. Winds out of the south, 8 to 15 miles per hour. Mainly sunny skies, Friday. Daytime highs approaching 89. Mainly clear skies, Friday night. Chance of thunderstorms, lows level off around 64. Turning much cooler, Saturday and Sunday, with highs in the upper 70s. Storms possible both days. For the 104.9 Max Country Weather Center, I'm meteorologist Tulua Lockwood. Right now, it's 68 degrees.
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The devil went down to Georgia. He was looking for a soul to steal. He was in a bind because he was way behind and he was willing to make a deal. When he came across this young man sawing on a fiddle and playing it hot, and the devil jumped up on a hickory stump and said, "Boy, let me tell you what. I guess you didn't know it, but I'm a fiddle player too. 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Now you play pretty good fiddle, boy, but give the devil his due. 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
10: Lows dip down to about 64 overnight under clear skies, southerly winds 8 to 15 miles per hour. Daytime highs approaching 90 Friday. Sunshine mixed with clouds at times. Slight chance of thunderstorms Friday night. Lows dip down to about 64, mainly clear skies. From the 104.9 Max Country Weather Center, powered by weatherology.com, I'm staff meteorologist Jennifer Wojcicki. Right now, 66.
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7: Lows dip down to about 64 overnight under clear skies, southerly winds 8 to 15 miles per hour. Daytime highs approaching 90 Friday, sunshine mixed with clouds at times. Slight chance of thunderstorms Friday night, lows dip down to about 64, mainly clear skies. From the 104.9 Max Country Weather Center, powered by weatherology.com, I'm staff meteorologist Jennifer Wojcicki. Right now, 66.
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9: Sunshine mixed with clouds at times. Today, with daytime highs approaching 90. Winds out of the south, 10 to 20 miles per hour. Slight chance of thunderstorms. Tonight, lows level off around 64. Mainly clear skies. Slight chance of thunderstorms. Tomorrow, daytime highs approaching 76. A blend of clouds and sun. From the 104.9 Max Country Weather Center, powered by weatherology.com, I'm staff meteorologist Jennifer Wojcicki. Currently, it's 66 degrees.
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0: partly cloudy skies today, a south wind at 10 to 20 miles per hour, and afternoon high temperatures in the middle 80s, which is just a little bit above average. We do have a chance for some thunderstorms, especially in the early into late evening hours. Should be just a line of storms that rolls through, and then that would be about it. Now, more storms are going to be possible as we head through the weekend, so scattered showers and thunderstorms on Saturday, otherwise partly cloudy skies and cooler with high temperatures in the upper 70s, and then on Sunday we'll start the day in the lower 60s and eventually get into the upper 70s, so almost a taste of fall in the air for the weekend. Not quite, but almost. Scattered showers and thunderstorms again a possibility on Sunday. Then on Monday, more showers and thunderstorms, but a little warmer this time. We'll see those high temperatures in the afternoon into the upper 80s. From the Channel 8 Storm Alert Team, I'm Chief Meteorologist Rusty Dawkins. This has been your Weather on the 8's forecast. Tune in to KLCAN at 4:30, 5, 6, and 10 to catch me every weeknight.
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There are some days I also think that should have been a cowboy. That is Toby Keith. Good Friday morning. Hello, I am Gene. This is Mornings in the Country, brought to you by Geneva, Hebron, and Superior Implement. I'll be joined here very shortly by Bryce. We'll get you caught up on what you may have missed. Looks like we're going to have a nice day. We'll talk about that with the weather coming up. Alan Jackson right now, Max Country. Good morning.

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1: Mornings in the country. Welcome to Friday morning. Hello, I am Gene. I am joined by Bryce. Good morning, Bryce. How are you?
2: Top of the morning to you, Gino.
1: All right, let's get this day started. Tell people what they maybe have missed last night.
2: The Nebraska State Fair are releasing their attendance numbers for 2026. They had some challenges in terms of the heat this year.
1: It was hot.
2: Hailing the numbers a success, they're showing a little bit more than 300,000 people came out to the 11-day run. That is the Nebraska State Fair. Jamie Parr, executive director of the fair, says the success is never measured by a single number. She pointed out several metrics there, but attendance, if you just look at the overall trends here, is down about 8.5% compared to last year. Again, I have to imagine heat played a pretty big factor in that.
1: Oh, yeah, because if you go to the Nebraska State Fair, there's a lot of walking, unless you take the SkyTram, and even then, the SkyTram only takes you so far. If you don't like heat, well, that's all there is to it.
2: I do have to chuckle a little bit, because if you ever look at their comments when they ask for what could be better about the State Fair on Facebook, mm-hmm. It's a dangerous place to ask questions.
1: Oh, but, yes.
2: People say things like, we need shade, we need trees, and trees don't just grow very quick. Of course, Gino. But
1: Not the last time I checked, no.
2: I noticed there are a lot more trees, but they're like donated ones from garden centers. And so they stand about 6 foot tall and don't have much leaf structure on them just yet. So.
1: I have an idea.
2: Okay, what's your idea?
1: It's not a good idea, but it's an idea.
2: What's that?
1: Let's plant bamboo, because bamboo grows like bamboo. A foot a day.
2: They do have a lot of a great Nebraska product, which is cattle shades that mm-hmm. are dotted around the state fair. So, you got to do what you got, or do what you can with what you got.
1: All I know is I enjoyed the state fair greatly this year, and they always do a great job. So, yeah, you can't do anything about the heat. You can do anything about the music, and we will do more of that, and we'll do it next. Mornings in the Country.
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0: sunshine mixed with clouds at times. Today, with daytime highs approaching 90, winds out of the south 10 to 20 miles per hour. Slight chance of thunderstorms. Tonight, lows of aloft around 64, mainly clear skies. Slight chance of thunderstorms. Tomorrow, daytime highs approaching 76, a blend of clouds and sun. From the 104.9 Max Country Weather Center, powered by weatherology.com, I'm staff meteorologist Jennifer Wojcicki. Currently, it's 66 degrees.
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0: Scheduled reports today. Weekly export sales report comes out this morning. CFTC commitment to traders report also comes out later this afternoon. USDA did announce yesterday sales of 272,000 metric tons of soybeans for delivery to China, 206,000 metric tons to an unknown buyer. USDA announced sales of 182,800 metric tons of corn for delivery to Mexico in the current marketing year as well. In the overnight session, we are just a little bit lower this morning. December corn is down 6 1/4 at 527.5. March down 6 1/4. November soybeans are down 15.5, 1316 3/4. January down 15 cents. December Kansas City wheat 7 3/4 down at 811. 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
7: Sunshine mixed with clouds at times. Today, with daytime highs approaching 90. Winds out of the south, 10 to 20 miles per hour. Slight chance of thunderstorms. Tonight, lows level off around 64. Mainly clear skies. Slight chance of thunderstorms. Tomorrow, daytime highs approaching 76. A blend of clouds and sun. From the 104.9 Max Country Weather Center, powered by weatherology.com, I'm staff meteorologist Jennifer Wojcicki. Currently, it's 66 degrees.
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1: Mornings in the country. It is Friday morning. Hello, I am Gene. I am joined by Bryce. Bryce, what are your lunch plans today?
2: Today I've got a working lunch meeting.
1: Oh,
2: you
1: goodness.
2: Thinking about taking me out?
1: Well, kinda, sorta. Not really, but maybe. Yes, I'm being very confusing here. Now, did you happen to catch Nebraska's big volleyball victory over New Mexico last night?
2: Listen to the first set. It sounded like world domination.
1: Yes, yes. It was not a very competitive match, which is what I enjoy. Those are the kinds that I like to watch, a three-set sweep. But because of it, we're going to give a little plug to Taco John's today. If you go to Taco John's, a participating Taco John's today, and pull up to the window and say, "Huskers sweep," they'll give you a free meat and potato burrito. That's a heck of a deal, Bryce. Those meat and potato burritos are like huge. That's
2: is
1: a meal.
2: This anytime the Husker women get a sweep,
1: I don't know.
2: Okay.
1: Their little thing online says, "We win, you win," but it doesn't
2: say. Have we verified this is an AI, Gene?
1: No, this is not AI.
2: Taco John's.
1: This is
2: Husker
1: in
2: sweep.
1: This is coming from the Nebraska Volleyball Facebook page.
2: Okay. I am verifying the information.
1: Yes.
2: We win, you win.
1: Yes. We win, you win.
2: Probably only applicable in the state of Nebraska.
1: I would guess. If you go to one in Kansas and say Huskers sweep, they'll probably look at you cross-eyed, but so there you go. I think I just bought everybody lunch. Does that count as me buying everybody lunch? Now, again, this is at participating Taco John's. And so Taco John's near you may not be participating. But there you go. Your lunch
2: plans
1: are me.
2: Anybody asking for this? I said, is anybody asking for this?
1: I'm always asking for free food and Husker wins. So two of my favorite things, Husker wins and free food. Holy cow.
2: That's an interesting one. I guess if you're into Taco John's.
1: And
2: good
1: I
2: luck
1: know,
2: today.
1: Huh?
2: I said good luck today.
1: All right. I'll report back to you. As soon as we get done talking here, I'm going to head over there and see if we can get one, okay?
2: You do you, buddy.
1: I'll bring some back. Huskers sweep. I like the sound of that. And free food, I like the sound of that, too. We'll be right back with more music next Mornings in the Country.
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5: This isn't your average Saturday night. It's dirt, dust, thunder, and 8 seconds of pure adrenaline. 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
1: We wrap up the work week with mostly sunny to partly cloudy skies today, a south wind at 10 to 20 miles per hour, and afternoon high temperatures in the middle 80s, which is just a little bit above average. We do have a chance for some thunderstorms, especially in the early into late evening hours. Should be just a line of storms that rolls through, and then that would be about it. Now, more storms are going to be possible as we head through the weekend, so scattered showers and thunderstorms on Saturday, otherwise partly cloudy skies and cooler with high temperatures in the upper 70s. And then on Sunday, we'll start the day in the lower 60s and eventually get into the upper 70s. So almost a taste of fall in the air for the weekend. Not quite, but almost. Scattered showers and thunderstorms, again, a possibility on Sunday.

0: Then on Monday, more showers and thunderstorms, but a little warmer this time. We'll see those high temperatures in the afternoon into the upper 80s. From the Channel 8 Storm Alert Team, I'm Chief Meteorologist Rusty Dawkins. This has been your Weather on the 8's forecast. Tune in to KLKN at 4:30, 5, 6, and 10 to catch me every weeknight.
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1: Mornings in the country. Friday morning. Hello, I am Gene. I am joined by Bryce. Good morning.
2: I need to offer a congratulations this morning, Gene.
1: Congratulations to
2: iPhone users and our resident iPhone user not in the building just yet.
1: Not yet. No, she'll be here soon.
2: She can prepare to defend iPhone users on behalf of all of you. You guys and your parent company, Apple, continue to unveil just massive new innovations, things that are so cutting edge the world cannot fathom the kind of innovation coming out of Apple headquarters.
1: Hang on, I have got to wipe the sarcasm off of my screen here because you're not being serious, are you?
2: So. The new iPhone folds. Wow! Welcome to the future, Apple users. Samsung has been waiting for you. At least 6 years ago, I was sitting at an airport bar waiting for a flight, and the woman next to me has her Samsung phone completely folded, and she's scrolling and telling me how wonderful it is that her Samsung folds. I never joined that bandwagon, but Apple apparently saw what Samsung saw probably a decade ago when they developed their version. This is what Apple does. They wait until everybody else has the feature for years. Mm-hmm. They put it on the iPhone, give it a fancy presentation and rollout, and suddenly iPhone users act like the technology has been reinvented, and this is God's gift to mankind.
1: And here's where it gets wacky. This is called, by the way, the Apple Duo. $2,000, Bryce.
2: Whoa!
1: The
2: well,
1: price
2: okay.
1: tag
2: question,
1: is...
2: Question, question, question.
1: Yes.
2: What's an iPhone cost?
1: I don't know what an iPhone costs because, like you mentioned, we are not iPhone people.
2: Bucks.
1: Yeah, yeah. This thing is, well, the price is $1,999. So, of course, with tax, that will be $2,000. And here's the kicker is they'll run out and buy it. They'll run out and buy this thing, and a year from now, it will be obsolete, and the next $2,500 iPhone will come out. So, wow. You know, I probably shouldn't say this out loud. My college education didn't cost
2: $2,000. Ah, man. In classic Apple fashion, only cost $2,000 to travel back in time and get the features that Samsung had and probably already shelved.
1: Boy, I really, and she will be here soon. I really wish our iPhone user was here to try and defend this. And we'll give her a little time to construct her argument, and maybe we'll discuss this again in a little bit. But yes, it is the brand new Apple Duo, and it does fold. Wow. We'll discuss coming up. We got more music. Well, that's next. Mornings in the Country.
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1: 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It's dirt, dust, thunder, and 8 seconds of pure adrenaline. The Bulls are mean, the Riders are tougher, and Hallam is ready to ride.
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6: Sunshine mixed with clouds at times. Today, with daytime highs approaching 90. Winds out of the south, 10 to 20 miles per hour. Slight chance of thunderstorms. Tonight, lows level off around 64. Mainly clear skies. Slight chance of thunderstorms. Tomorrow, daytime highs approaching 76. A blend of clouds and sun. From the 104.9 Max Country Weather Center, powered by weatherology.com, I'm staff meteorologist Jennifer Wojcicki. Right now, 68.
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0: Friday morning. Hello, it is Gene, and I am always happy to have special guests in the studio. And this morning, we are welcoming in from the Waco Volunteer Fire Department, Matthew Mao. Matthew, thank you for coming up.
1: Hey, good morning, Gene. I'm glad to be here.
0: Thanks for coming in bright and early. Now, as most people are aware, today is the 25th anniversary of 9/11, and you guys are doing something to remember the 25th anniversary at the Waco Volunteer Fire Department coming up this evening. Tell me a little bit more about what's going on.
1: So with it being the 25th anniversary today, you know, we all had those "where were you when" moments, and so this is a big one for a lot of us.
0: 25 years. It's one of those deals where it seems like a different lifetime ago.
1: Yeah,
0: but it seems like it happened yesterday too.
1: Absolutely. For a lot of folks, it's still kind of fresh on our minds, especially today. And now we're teaching it to the next.
0: What's going on?
1: So with it being the 25th anniversary today, you know, we all had those "where were you when" moments, and so this is a big one for a lot of us.
0: 25 years. It's one of those deals where it seems like a different lifetime ago.
1: Yeah,
0: but it seems like it happened yesterday too.
1: Absolutely. For a lot of folks, it's still kind of fresh on our minds, especially today. And now we're teaching it to the next generation and for what they've done for us. And we wanted it to not just be for Waco, though this brainchild became a real thing.

0: So this is a big one for a lot of us.
1: 25 years. It's one of those deals where it seems like a different lifetime ago.
0: Yeah.
1: But it seems like it happened yesterday, too.
0: Absolutely. For a lot of folks, it's still kind of fresh on our minds, especially today. And now we're teaching it to the next generation, given constantly over the years.
1: And one way that it is able to...
0: Well, what better thing than to gather together around food? We do that so well in every area of our life, it seems like.
1: Mm-hmm. Well, let's talk a little bit about what you got going on tonight. You are having a hamburger feed. Tell me some more details about that.
0: So we're firing up the grill, and we're going to start serving around 5:30, I believe. And we've got some sides that go with it, some fixins for the burgers. And just a opportunity for folks to come together, have some fellowship, enjoy a great meal, and also have a time to remember.
1: Mm-hmm. And this is a free will offering. I want to make sure I throw that out there. You're not technically raising money for anything in particular, but if you do happen to raise a little money tonight, it will go for future projects for the Waco Volunteer Fire Department. So
0: yeah, we wanted this to be a give back. We don't want to. We have some structured, intentional fundraisers throughout the year.
1: Mm-hmm.
0: We didn't want to design this in that way. The boot will be out. We would appreciate any offerings, any donations, but that's not why we're doing this. This is to give back to the area, to the community who do support us.
1: And I don't have to go too deep into say that we're kind of a fractured country right now. And you invite people to your table, you sit down and you talk, you get to know your neighbor. That's how we fix fractures, isn't it?
0: So. Absolutely. Absolutely. And being a first responder, we are there for whoever it is, mm-hmm. any race, any creed, whatever it is, we're going to be there. That's what those first responders were 25 years ago.
1: Yes.
0: They were running in. It didn't matter who it was or what it was for. It was people needed help. And that's what we continue to do today. And so it doesn't matter where you are, where you come from, who, whatever it is, we're going to be there for you. And we want to say thank you for all the support that we have received for being there for others.
1: And so we got burgers and sides from 5:30 to 8 tonight. You also have a special guest that I see who's coming in from the aerial side.
0: So. Yeah. So we partner with a lot of different agencies, law enforcement. Once in a while, we see some military folks, depending on what's going on. But we have worked it out where hopefully we'll have a medical helicopter, a medevac helicopter landing. Now, that depends on whether or not uh-huh. they're busy or not. but the plan is to have them come over. We also are going to be doing what's called an honor table, where we honor first responders, fire, EMS, law enforcement, and military. And we don't have a really specific time for that. But it'll be an opportunity to remember those who have gone before us and those who did make the ultimate sacrifice.
1: All right. So this is all happening tonight from 5:30 to 8 o'clock. Is it happening at the firehouse in Waco?
0: Yep. It'll be right at the fire station. We'll have the fire trucks out so kids can take a look. We'll be there talking about what we're doing. We'll have some of our toys out for people to look at. And it should be a great night to come together.
1: All right. 5:30 to 8 o'clock tonight. Waco Volunteer Fire Department hamburger feed, free will offering. And we would just love to see everybody come on out, wouldn't we?
0: Yep. Come and have a great meal together and just spend some time remembering those who have gone before us and thanking those who continue to support us.
1: Matthew, thank you very much for coming in. Thank you for everything that you and the first responders do, and we'll see you out there tonight, okay?
0: Thanks so much, Gene. Appreciate it.
2: Record high diesel prices adding another cost concern for farmers as harvest gets underway. Good Friday morning to you here on the Rural Radio Network. I'm Bryce Duskett with this check of today's agriculture news. The national average price for a gallon of diesel now at $6.05. Higher fuel costs hitting agriculture far beyond the tractor, raising expenses for grain hauling, irrigation, fertilizer delivery, and much more. One ag lender telling AgriPulse Media the diesel spike could eat away much of the improved margins that producers have seen from stronger corn and soybean prices as of late. Well, imagine planting corn knowing there was a 3-day window when it had to be picked. That's the challenge for the crew at Husker Harvest Days. More than a farm show, it's a working farm. Farm manager Jason Libby says he's used to getting some strange looks when he's out there.

0: Fair officials say persistent heat likely played a role, with average temperatures reaching 92 degrees during the fair. At the check of today's agriculture news from inside the Nebraska Soybean Works Studio, brought to you by Nebraska Soybean Farmers and their checkoff.
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7: The chances are in downtown York.
8: Sunshine mixed with clouds at times. Today, with daytime highs approaching 90. Winds out of the south, 10 to 20 miles per hour. Slight chance of thunderstorms. Tonight, lows level off around 64. Mainly clear skies. Slight chance of thunderstorms. Tomorrow, daytime highs approaching 76. A blend of clouds and sun. From the 104.9 Max Country Weather Center, powered by weatherology.com, I'm staff meteorologist Jennifer Wojcicki. Right now, 68.
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Of course, it is the 25th anniversary of 9/11 and Alan Jackson there. It is at this time that we will take the traditional moment of silence to remember all of the victims of 9/11.

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1: Mornings in the country. It is Friday morning. Hello, I am Gene. I am joined by Bryce and Alex. Good morning.
2: We are remembering today. And there were a lot of people who remember, yes, 9/11, but also the moments that followed. And one of them, Gene, were you there?
1: Yes, I was there.
2: The tunnel walk at the football game following 9/11. I don't know who they played, don't know if they won or lost, but people have said that was the most powerful thing they have ever been part of.
1: I'm trying to remember, now it was one of the, if not the first sporting event that happened after 9/11. It was like 4 or 5 days later. I want to say it was a Thursday night game. Now, don't quote me on that.
2: Weird.
1: It was crazy powerful. They had the bald eagle come flying out, and they did the flyover. And, of course, you know, it really and truly, you had to be there to experience it. But then, of course, the tunnel walk. It was amazing. It was truly amazing.
3: It was a Thursday night game, for what it's worth, 9 days after the 9/11 attacks.
2: Wow.
3: September 20th, 2001. Playing Rice on a Thursday night game.
2: Interesting. And of course,
1: you said Rice. I was thinking Baylor, but I knew it was a Texas team. So.
2: The gates open, the smoke blows, and there are no football players. Well, they're clear behind, I guess. Clear behind, but you've got first responders. Ah, I just have chills and I wasn't even there. But I was looking through comments on a video that posted this, and people were like, you don't realize how scared we were to be in that stadium at that time.
3: Good point.
2: I can't fathom that. That had to been...
1: I guess, now again, you know, we're talking 25 years ago. I can't remember being scared. I was actually ready to get out. It was like, let's go do something. Because the aftermath is when people were like, what is going on here? But,
2: right.
1: You know, you're talking 9 days later. It's like, let's live our lives. And that's, like I said, it was one of the very first sporting events that happened, and I was ready to go. It's like, let's go. Let's do this. So
2: powerful indeed. I think it's the second most powerful tunnel walk ever in the history of Nebraska is when John Cook walked out. Man, that was a good one.
1: Happy thoughts. All right. Well, yes, as we are remembering back 25 years ago today to 9/11. We'll be right back. We got more music coming up next. Mornings in the Country.
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7: Well, I was thumbing from Montgomery. 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

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He said, "This is where you get off, boy, 'cause I'm going back to Alabama." 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The whole

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1: We wrap up the work week with mostly sunny to partly cloudy skies today, a south wind at 10 to 20 miles per hour, and afternoon high temperatures in the middle 80s, which is just a little bit above average. We do have a chance for some thunderstorms, especially in the early into late evening hours. Should be just a line of storms that rolls through, and then that would be about it. Now, more storms are going to be possible as we head through the weekend, so scattered showers and thunderstorms on Saturday, otherwise partly cloudy skies and cooler, with high temperatures in the upper 70s. And then on Sunday, we'll start the day in the lower 60s and eventually get into the upper 70s. So almost a taste of fall in the air for the weekend. Not quite, but almost. Scattered showers and thunderstorms, again, a possibility on Sunday. Then on Monday, more showers and thunderstorms, but a little warmer this time. We'll see those high temperatures in the afternoon into the upper 80s. From the Channel 8 Storm Alert Team, I'm Chief Meteorologist Rusty Dawkins. This has been your Weather on the 8's forecast. Tune in to KLKN at 4:30, 5, 6, and 10 to catch me every weeknight.
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0: country. Mornings in the Country is brought to you by Geneva Hebron and Superior Implement. It's 13 minutes after 8 o'clock Friday morning. Bryce and Alex will join me again in a minute with Bet You Didn't Know. Bet You Knew This was Gary Allen, Max Country.
1: Well, so you're standing in the middle of the thunder and lightning.

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1: Mornings in the country, Friday morning. Hello, I am Gene. I am joined by Alex and Bryce. Did you know it's time for Bet You Didn't Know?
2: Did you guys make your bed this morning? Be honest.
1: Nope.
3: No.
2: Do you ever?
3: Yes.
1: No.
2: Okay.
3: Do you?
2: I do not ever make my bed because my wife is still sleeping in it when I leave.
3: Likewise.
2: So. So there you go. Today we're talking about making your bed on National Make Your Bed Day. Gene, have you ever made a bed?
1: No, I think it's the biggest waste of time that any human can ever do in their life.
2: In 15 seconds, explain your argument.
1: You're going to get back in it and mess it up again, so what is the point?
2: There's something about starting your day by completing a task.
1: I got other tasks I can complete that accomplish something.
3: You don't do that, though.
2: Whoa, easy, you two. All right.
1: Show up to work every day on time. That's a task.
3: I know, I don't.
2: Number one. Your bed is home to more than a million dust mites.
3: Blah.
2: Yep.
3: Icky.
2: Researchers estimate the average bed could contain up to 1.5 million of these little dust mites. They live off of flakes of human skin and thrive in the moisture we leave in the bed overnight.
3: They thrive, huh?
2: Lovely thought right there.
1: I'm never going to bed again.
2: So, Gene, I'm going to be on your side for a second.
1: Okay.
2: An excuse not to make the bed. Researchers suggest leaving your bed unmade during the day may actually make it tougher for those dust mites to survive. Pulling the covers back lets the moisture escape, creating a drier environment that mites don't like.
1: There you go. So I've been right this whole time, and I didn't even know it.
3: I have this pillowcase that allegedly keeps those things away.
2: Really?
3: Mm-hmm.
2: How much did you pay for that?
3: I don't know. I've had it for a really long time. It's supposed to be like an allergy pillowcase.
1: Did it just the pillowcase? It didn't come with like sheets made out of the same thing?
3: I'm looking this up right now because I feel like I've been scammed.
2: Probably. Why don't you look it up and realize you have been scammed? I will continue and tell you that a messy bedroom could really mess with your head. Sleep experts say visual clutter, Gene, can create stress and a feeling of having unfinished business hanging over you.
1: Yes, I do live in clutter, but have you guys ever known me to be too stressed about anything?
2: No. Usually happens 2 or 3 times of the year, and I'm like, oh boy, Gene, we got to bring you back. Okay. Mm-hmm. I don't know where you're at, but it's not. Yeah. All right. And let's wrap it up here. My favorite one of the day. Your bedroom should be colder than you think. Sleep experts suggest a cold room. The Sleep Foundation put the sweet spot for many people at 65 to 68 degrees. I am team 68. In fact, I'd go down to 50, but my wife will not let me.
3: 50?
2: I love a cold night of sleep.
3: You psychopath.
1: You know, I actually enjoy sleeping in a cold room, but I also enjoy sleeping in a hot room.
2: Those two things cannot be true at the same time. Pick one.
1: If I have to choose, I'm choosing a cold room. I'm going back many, many, many years. I used to have a girlfriend who slept with the windows open in the winter. In the winter. And it would get down to like 35 degrees. But you know, underneath the blankets, that was, whew, that's nice. And then you get out and it's crisp and you're wide awake.
2: We continue to reveal more about Gene's life than nobody asked for. But here we are.
3: And stop digging. Have you guys seen the videos of the little babies who it's like, in Greenland or somewhere.
1: Oh.

0: super cold, where they're like sleeping in these little strollers, but they're outside.
1: Yeah, they just leave them sitting outside on the sidewalk in the cold.
0: It's really cute. They look happy.
1: They'd get arrested if they lived here, but all right. I guess celebrate making your bed today. 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We'll do that next. 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
12: Sunshine mixed with clouds at times today, with daytime highs approaching 90. Southerly winds 10 to 20 miles per hour. Slight chance of thunderstorms. Tonight, lows of aloft around 64, mainly clear skies. Sunshine mixed with clouds at times. Tomorrow, slight chance of thunderstorms. Highs of aloft around 76. From the 104.9 Max Country Weather Center, powered by weatherology.com, I'm staff meteorologist Jennifer Wojcicki. Currently, it's 68 degrees.
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0: bit sarcastic when I look at you and say, Red Solo cup, you're not just a cup.
1: No, no, no, no. 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
0: You're my friend.
1: Friend.
2: Yeah.
1: Lifelong.
0: Thank you for being my friend.

0: Yesterday's sharply higher close, and with it, grains are also a bit lower after the overnight trade, and it's likely that we'll see the trade fairly subdued until the latest USDA report is out mid-session. The trade will be looking for those yield estimates for corn to come down from the August numbers and potentially for soybeans as well. Ukraine's ag minister announced that the country has exported just 380 tons of grain so far this month. That's down 60% from last year, and there is no end in sight for the war. Corn and soybean exports were better than expected last week for the U.S., with 76 million bushels of corn and 96 million bushels of soybeans. September corn is down 2 pennies at 512, December down 5 3/4 at 528, November soybeans down 14 1/4 at 1318, January down 14 at 1333 1/4, December Chicago wheat down 4 at 737, March down 4 1/4 at 752, December KC wheat down 7 1/2 at 811 1/4, March down 7 1/4 at 823 1/2, October soybean meal down 170 at 348.90. September bean oil down 62 at 70.66. October live cattle up 45 cents at 218.27. December up 67 at 220.27. September feeders up 160 at 334.17. October up 127 at 328.82. October lean hogs down a dime at 83.05. December down 15 at 74.20. Those are your opening markets here on the Rural Radio Network.
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4: Sunshine mixed with clouds at times. Today, with daytime highs approaching 90. Southerly winds 10 to 20 miles per hour. Slight chance of thunderstorms. Tonight, lows level off around 64. Mainly clear skies. Sunshine mixed with clouds at times. Tomorrow, slight chance of thunderstorms. Highs level off around 76. From the 104.9 Max Country Weather Center, powered by weatherology.com, I'm staff meteorologist Jennifer Wojcicki. Currently, it's 68 degrees.
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All right, we'll check in with Bryce and Alex again in a few minutes with a surprise. Yes, you'll find out what it is after Billy Currington.

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1: Mornings in the country. It is Friday morning. I am Gene, joined once again by Alex and Bryce. Good morning.
2: Happy birthday, Alex Makavica,
1: Who's
2: giving us an absolute death glare right
1: she
2: now.
1: She is. I had no idea. She completely flew under the radar.
2: Sing it with me.
3: Happy birthday. No, that's enough.
4: Happy birthday, dear Alex.
2: Oh, little remix.
3: What is the Mickey Mouse voice you're using right now? It's creepy.
1: It's better than my own voice. Have you ever heard me sing? It's terrible.
2: Happy birthday, Alex.
3: Thank you.
2: Gene is now going to sing his version. Go ahead.
1: Sure. You can't put me on the spot like that. So,
3: man, I'm usually prepared, and I didn't think you were going to do that. I'm currently looking at these Nordic babies who are sleeping in the snow, like we just talked about, like 20 minutes ago.
2: Here she goes, trying to change the topic. You do not like people knowing it's your birthday.
1: I'm on board with that, Alex. You're not alone there.
2: In fact,
3: it is a horrible day. If this was your birthday, you wouldn't
2: either. It is scrubbed from the internet. You cannot find online any record of Alex being born because she has personally scrubbed it. Facebook? No.
3: That's true.
2: Birth records? No. You just can't find it.
1: Go down to the Social Security office? Nope.
2: Nope. We don't know who that person is. But today we celebrate Alex.
3: I firmly believe... This could be an unpopular opinion. If you don't actually
2: You missed the day.
3: No.
2: You missed the unpopular opinion day.
3: If you don't know the day of somebody's birthday without Facebook, do not tell them happy birthday. That's weird to me. People will just go right on each other's
2: Facebook
3: walls.
2: Why is it
3: walls.
2: Weird? You're trying happy to make birthday. Somebody's happy day birthday. A little better.
3: Are you?
2: Yeah, I think they are.
1: I have a similar, but not... My rule is if they are not in my phone, if I can't text them happy birthday.
3: I like that rule.
1: I don't That's say fair. Happy birthday.
2: So. And yet, at the same time, he has both you and I's phone numbers, and he's never texted happy birthday.
3: So he doesn't
1: because
3: know our birthdays.
1: That's because her birthday is scrubbed from the internet.
2: It's true.
3: Correct.
2: Nevertheless, we say happy birthday to Alex today.
5: Happy birthday to you.
3: Thank
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3: you.
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1: Can we sing it the, you look like a monkey and you smell like one too?
3: That's what I share with all my siblings every time it's their birthday.
1: All right. Happy birthday. And we'll end it on that note. You go forth, be fruitful. I'll be right back with more music next. Mornings in the Country.
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1: Good morning. 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September corn is down 4.5 at 509.5. December down 8 at 526. September soybeans down 20 at 1296. November down 24.5 at 1307.75. December Chicago wheat down 22.25 at 719.5. March down 20.75 at 735.75. December KC wheat down 23 at 795.75. March down 21.75 at 809. October live cattle are up $1.37 at 219.20. December up $2 at 221.60. September feeders up 292 at 335.50. October up 292 at 330.47. October lean hogs down 47 at 82.67. December down 77 at 73.57. 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
10: Sunshine mixed with clouds at times. Today, with daytime highs approaching 90. Southerly winds 10 to 20 miles per hour. Slight chance of thunderstorms. Tonight, lows level off around 64. Mainly clear skies. Sunshine mixed with clouds at times. Tomorrow, slight chance of thunderstorms. Highs level off around 76. From the 104.9 Max Country Weather Center, powered by weatherology.com, I'm staff meteorologist Jennifer Wojcicki. Currently 72.
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1: A thunderstorm or a tornado doesn't have to last long to wreak havoc. 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
1: Good morning with a check of your markets. I'm Lacey Shippey for the Rural Radio Network. September corn is down 4.5 at 509.5. December down 7 at 526.75. September soybeans down 20 at 1296. November down 25 at 1307.25. December Chicago wheat down 19.25 at 721.75. March down 18.75 at 737.5. December Casey wheat down 18 at $8.75. March down 16.5 at $8.14.25. October live cattle are up $1.60 at $2.19.40. December up $2.17 at $2.21.77. September feeders up $3.37 at $3.35.95. October up $3.07 at $3.30.62. October lean hogs down 87 at 82.27. December down 117 at 73.17. That's a look at your markets here on the Rural Radio Network.
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2: Sunshine mixed with clouds at times. Today, with daytime highs approaching 90. Southerly winds 10 to 20 miles per hour. Slight chance of thunderstorms. Tonight, lows level off around 64. Mainly clear skies. Sunshine mixed with clouds at times. Tomorrow, slight chance of thunderstorms. Highs level off around 76. From the 104.9 Max Country Weather Center, powered by weatherology.com, I'm staff meteorologist Jennifer Wojcicki. Currently 75.
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1: 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December corn is down 1 3/4 at 531 3/4. March down 2 at 547 1/4. November soybeans down.

0: down 28 and a half at 1303 and three quarters. January down 28 at 1319 and a quarter. December Chicago wheat is down 17 and a quarter at 724. March down 16 and a half at 739 and three quarters. December Kansas City wheat down 24 and a quarter at 794 and a half. October live cattle are up 205 at 219.87. December up 297 at 222.57. September feeders are up 525 at 337.82. October up 542 at 332.97. October lean hogs down 97 at 82.17. December down 120 at 73.15. That's a look at your markets here on the Rural Radio Network.
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1: Sunshine mixed with clouds at times today, with daytime highs approaching 90. Southerly winds 10 to 20 miles per hour. Slight chance of thunderstorms tonight, lows of aloft around 64, mainly clear skies. Sunshine mixed with clouds at times tomorrow, slight chance of thunderstorms, highs of aloft around 76. From the 104.9 Max Country Weather Center, powered by weatherology.com, I'm staff meteorologist Jennifer Wojcicki. Currently, it's 79 degrees.
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Darling, I've wasted a lot of years not seeing the real you. But tonight your beauty is shining through. And I never took the time to let you know. So before he takes you away, please let me say.

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Good afternoon. 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

0: back. Better Man on Max Country Country's all-time hits. Lots of activities around the York County area this weekend. Of course, Yorkfest continuing today and this weekend. Some events tonight. The Bike at Night along the Beaver Creek Trails. That goes at 6 p.m. And then they also have a street dance at 6th and Lincoln Avenue, hosted by the Eagles Club, so check that out tonight. The parade tomorrow, a lot of Saturday activities, lots of food options as well, breakfast, lunch, and dinner here for Yorkfest over the next few days. Also, other events around York County tonight from 5:30 to 8 p.m., the Hamburger Feed, sponsored by the Waco Volunteer Fire Department. This is in Waco at the fire department there. And it's in remembrance of the 25th anniversary of September 11th, but it's also a free will donation to the Waco Volunteer Fire Department and first responders in Waco. So check that out. That's today and today only from 5:30 to 8 p.m. in Waco. And also, Henderson Heritage Day is tomorrow. Here's more information on that going on in Henderson, and we'll be back with more music next. It's Max Country.
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0: 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Got Toby Keith and the great John Conley after this.
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1: Good afternoon. With a check of your markets, I'm Lacey Shippey for the Rural Radio Network. September corn is down 2 at 512. December down 7 at 526 and 3 quarters. September soybeans down 20 at 1296. November down 38 and a quarter at 1294. September Chicago wheat down 9 and 3 quarters at 713 and a half. December down 21 and 3 quarters at 719 and a half. December Casey wheat down 26 and 3 quarters at 792 and a quarter. March down 25 and a quarter at 805 and a half. October live cattle are up 222 at 220.05. December up 310 at 222.70. September feeders are up 545 at 338.02. October up 522 at 332.77. October lean hogs down $1.45 at $81.70. December down $1.52 at $72.82. 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

0: All right, Jesse Bradley, let's start at the beginning. What is OneRED, the Ag Data Bank and Grants Program, and what made the Nebraska Department of Water, Energy, and the Environment want to create this program?
1: The program is a statewide initiative to help Nebraska farmers adopt technologies and practices that improve water management, nitrogen efficiency, and soil health while improving farm value. Additionally, the program includes a sign-on bonus of $2,000 for data sharing.
0: Now, if technology is helping make some of these decisions, what about the information side of it? Does that mean farmers are selling their data?
1: No, farmers retain ownership of their data. OneRED does not sell farm data. Participation in OneRED does not prevent you from using your data in other programs, marketplaces, or future opportunities.
0: So the farmer's not bending to fit the program, right?
1: That's right. The program bends to fit the farmer. The farmer decides which eligible fields, acres, and opportunities to pursue. It's OneRED, your land, your plan.
0: Show your interest at Husker Harvest Days. OneRED will be located in the NRD building on East Avenue or the Commodities building on...
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Willie on a Friday on Country's all-time hits, 104.9 Max Country. Good way to continue this 1 o'clock hour on a Friday, almost the weekend. We party with Willie. We also party with Shania.

0: got high school football tonight on Max Country. We're in Schickley for the BDS Eagles hosting Elmwood Murdoch. 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Coming up, Kenny Chesney and Diamond Rio. 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

0: Unanswered Prayers by Garth Brooks on Max Country, Country's all-time hits. I'm Parker Sizem, signing off today on this Friday. Have a great weekend. We'll talk to you all again on Monday. Got some music queued up next from Craig Morgan and Colin Ray. Stay tuned for that. Have a good weekend.
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1: Good afternoon. 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September corn down 3 3/4 at 5.10 1/4. December down 3.5 at 5.30 1/4. September soybeans down 35 3/4 at 12.80 1/4. November down 35 3/4 at 12.96 1/2. September Chicago wheat down 16 1/4 at 7.07. December down 16 at 7.25 1/4. September Kansas City wheat down 20 1/4 at 7.84. December down 20 1/4 at 7.98 1/2. October live cattle up $1.85 at 219.67. December up 262 at 222.22. September feeders up 525 at 337.82. October up 495 at 332.50. October lean hogs down 162 at 81.52. 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
15: Sunshine mixed with clouds at times this afternoon, with daytime highs approaching 90. Winds out of the south, 10 to 20 miles per hour. Slight chance of thunderstorms. Tonight, lows around 64, mainly clear skies. Sunshine mixed with clouds at times. Tomorrow, slight chance of thunderstorms. Daytime highs approaching 76. From the 104.9 Max Country Weather Center, powered by weatherology.com, I'm staff meteorologist Jennifer Wojcicki. Right now, it's 84 degrees.
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4: With Ag News, I'm Steve White. We're in the midst of a busy time for FFA members, just wrapping up the state fair, now on to Husker Harvest Days. Alex Makavica has more.
5: Area schools gathered yesterday at the Phelps County Fairgrounds in Holdridge for an Ag Day. Kinley Hansen is a sophomore member of the Wilcox Hildreth FFA chapter.
6: Yesterday, my class attended the Phelps County Ag Center, where we learned about agricultural science and like biotechnology stuff, a lot of good things.
5: She said her biggest takeaway was a hands-on opportunity.
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5: The Wilcox Hildreth FFA chapter, like many, are planning to attend Husker Harvest Days next week. 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

0: in agriculture that you don't really think about often. 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
1: That again, Kinley Hansen of the Wilcox-Hildreth FFA chapter, as dozens of chapters across the state will plan their trip to Grand Island next week.
2: Thanks, Alex. 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Nebraska's Natural Resources Development Fund is nearing the end of its nearly five-decade run, helping with projects that those local NRDs have done, including flood control. That fund will cease operations once the remaining projects are complete, with leftover money transferred to the Water Sustainability Fund. However, that fund has temporarily suspended new funding. And for much more ag news, check out ruralradionetwork.com.
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10: Daytime highs approaching 90 this afternoon under partly cloudy skies, winds out of the south 10 to 20 miles per hour. Mainly clear skies tonight, slight chance for storms. Lows dip down to about 64. 76 tomorrow, slight chance for storms. Upper 70s Sunday with a chance of thunderstorms. Turning much warmer Monday with highs in the mid 80s. Chance for storms continues. For the 104.9 Max Country Weather Center, I'm meteorologist Tulu Lockwood. Right now, it's 86 degrees.
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1: 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I'm Lacey Shippey for the Rural Radio Network, and our guest on today's Channel Final Bell was Senior Bar Chart Analyst Darren Newsom.
2: It's all about supplies. It's all about the U.S. is going to run out of supplies. The world's going to run out of supplies. Corn, soybeans, wheat, oats, I don't care what it is. The U.S. is going to run out of supplies. That's simply not true. I mean, it's simply not true. We can see that in basis, and we can see that in the future spreads. But the demand is the question. Will we see the same sort of early season demand in corn that we saw in 2025-26? Time will tell. Will we see China ship all of those purchases of secondary supplies of soybeans that they've been buying before they know what Brazil's crop actually looks like or what it could produce? We'll see.
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7: A thunderstorm or a tornado doesn't have to last long to wreak havoc. 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
13: Partly cloudy this afternoon, with highs around 90. South winds 10 to 20 miles per hour. Partly cloudy again tonight. Slight chance of thunderstorms, 65. Slight chance for storms tomorrow. High temperatures reach up to 77. Mainly sunny. Mid-70s Sunday, with storms likely. Turning much warmer Monday, with highs in the mid-80s. Storms continue. For the 104.9 Max Country Weather Center, I'm meteorologist Tulu Lockwood. Right now, 88.
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1: Friday evening, if you're going to any high school football games, it looks to stay dry for much of the state, but there could be a few pop-up showers and thunderstorms. There's going to be a boundary just near Grand Island, Columbus, maybe a pop-up shower thunderstorm there, but it looks like the best chance for any thunderstorm activity on maybe the strong to severe side with some gusty winds would be in northeast Nebraska. That will move down towards the south if it can continue its strength. It'll be along I-80 by about 11:30 to midnight, maybe even 1 to 2 a.m., maybe a little bit of small hail and heavy downpours with that. Lots of uncertainty, that's for sure. That's along a cold front, which will move through, and it's going to bring us some nice cool temperatures for your Saturday afternoon. Maybe a few isolated showers and thunderstorms across southeast Nebraska going through the afternoon hours and evening hours. If you're going to the Husker game, it does look dry for your Saturday night. A little on the breezy side, some north winds. Sunday, we get a warm front, and that's going to bring widespread showers and thunderstorms into Monday, Tuesday, Wednesday. From the Channel 8 Storm Alert Team, I'm meteorologist Houston Hall.
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0: Billy Dean only here for a little while on Max Country 104.9. Got a slight chance of a shower overnight tonight. And then tomorrow, 77 with northeast winds 10 to 15. Have a full check of that forecast coming up after Randy Houser.
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0: That's Garth calling Baton Rouge, 1049 Max Country, and online at 1049maxcountry.com. Well, that forecast, like we said, it's plenty warm outside, a 90 for the kind of, this is kind of a little uptick on our temperature for the forecast. We do have a slight chance of a shower, maybe a thunderstorm between 10 p.m. and 4 a.m., becoming clear overnight tonight, 65 for the low. Tomorrow, a fair bit cooler than what we'll see today, 77 with a very slight chance of showers in the afternoon. Another slight chance of showers overnight Saturday night. Sunday, then, we have another chance of rain, and this one's a better chance on Sunday during the day. A thunderstorm between 7 a.m. and 1 p.m., perhaps. 75 for the high on Sunday. Monday, another little spike in temperature up to 88 and breezy. But then Monday night, we bring in another chance of a thunderstorm. And, in fact, that kind of unsettled pattern exists really for the next 5 or 6 days, it looks like. Tuesday's high around 68 degrees, Wednesday 69, and Thursday 70 degrees. That is very different than what we've seen.
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2: This is Big Red at the Net. An update on Husker Volleyball, I'm Joel Janacek. The number one ranked Husker volleyball team opened its 2026 home season with a dominant sweep of the New Mexico Lobos 25-12, 25-13, and 25-15 at the Devaney Center last night. The Huskers drew an arena record crowd of 10,497 at the newly renovated Devaney Center. After the match, head coach Danny Busboom Kelly said she was especially impressed by the play of Olivia Mauk.
3: Yeah, Liv played great, so she looked really good. Her passing was so smooth, and yeah, she was just in the right spot a lot of times. When she wasn't, she got to the ball really quick, so she had a really, really great night.
2: Mauk was a solid presence for the Husker defense, registering 11 digs on the night. Tariah Sigler and Manaya Ogbeche paced the Husker offense with 9 kills apiece, including a .538 hitting percentage from Ogbeche. Bergen Riley had 22 assists and served the Huskers to an early 10-0 lead to open the game. The Huskers continue their busy weekend homestand by hosting number 20, Baylor, tonight at 7 o'clock. Also at the Devaney Center today, New Mexico plays Georgia Tech at 4 o'clock. The volleyball continues tomorrow with Baylor versus New Mexico at 11 a.m., followed by Nebraska versus Georgia Tech at 2 o'clock tomorrow afternoon. For Big Red at the Net, I'm Joel Janacek.
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0: Martina McBride, My Baby Loves Me on 104.9 Max Country. 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We will have the call for you right here on Max Country, BDS hosting Elmwood Murdoch. We've also got, of course, a cool radio, got a couple games going on 103.5 FM. York is at Scotts Bluff. A reminder, because it's in Scotts Bluff, it is an 8 p.m. Central Time kickoff. And then Seward is at Grand Island Northwest, not in the Mountain Time Zone, but still a 7 o'clock kickoff in Grand Island for Seward on 95.9 and 1370 on the AM dial. So that's what's coming up tonight. Tomorrow, we've got Concordia football here on Max Country as the Bulldogs travel to Hastings to take on the Broncos. 1 p.m. kickoff, we've got pregame at 12:30 with Parker and Ross. And then Husker football can always be found on Cool Radio. Of course, it's a 6 o'clock kickoff tomorrow night for Nebraska and Bowling Green. And pregame on Cool Radio will begin at 4 p.m. with Kyle Crooks and the crew. Looking forward to a big weekend again of high school and college football.
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Nothing about you. 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John Anderson is on your radio now. And reminder, we've got some high school football coming up tonight. We'll talk about that again in a little bit.

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10: Partly cloudy skies tonight with a slight chance for storms. Lows level off around 65. Southwest winds 8 to 15 miles per hour. Slight chance of thunderstorms tomorrow, highs around 77. Lows level off around 61 tomorrow night, slight chance of rain showers. Thunderstorms likely Sunday and Monday, mid-70s, Sunday, mid-80s by Monday. For the 104.9 Max Country Weather Center, I'm meteorologist Tula Lockwood. Currently 86.
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1: Friday evening, if you're going to any high school football games, it looks to stay dry for much of the state. But there could be a few pop-up showers and thunderstorms. There's going to be a boundary just near Grand Island, Columbus. Maybe a pop-up shower thunderstorm there. But it looks like the best chance for any thunderstorm activity.

0: on maybe the strong to severe side with some gusty winds would be in northeast Nebraska. That will move down towards the south. If it can continue its strength, it'll be along I-80 by about 11:30 to midnight, maybe even 1 to 2 a.m. Maybe a little bit of small hail and heavy downpours with that. Lots of uncertainty, that's for sure. That's along a cold front, which will move through, and it's going to bring us some nice cool temperatures for your Saturday afternoon. Maybe a few isolated showers and thunderstorms across southeast Nebraska going through the afternoon hours and evening hours. If you're going to the Husker game, it does look dry for your Saturday night. A little on the breezy side, some north winds. Sunday, we get a warm front, and that's going to bring widespread showers and thunderstorms into Monday, Tuesday, Wednesday. From the Channel 8 Storm Alert Team, I'm meteorologist Houston Hall.
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Doug Stone in a different light. A reminder, if you have the Max Country and Cool Radio app and you got the notification earlier, sign up for the Pumpkin Patch Parade. You have until 6 tonight to do just that.

0: Little Texas, God bless Texas on 104.9 Max Country. A reminder coming up tonight, plenty of high school football, some college football also this weekend on our York Market radio stations. So what do we got? Tonight, right here on Max Country, Elmwood Murdoch at BDS. Kickoff in Shickley at 7 o'clock. Very excited to have Alexis Sander and Cannon Rath on the call for the ball game tonight. Parker's going to be managing stuff, but Alexis and Cannon will do a great job. Again, BDS hosting Elmwood Murdoch, 7 o'clock tonight, right here on Max Country. On our sister stations on Cool Radio, a split as we usually do on Friday. Seward games always on 95.9 and 1370. Seward is at Grand Island Northwest for a 7 o'clock kickoff. Always on 103.5 FM is the York Athletics. York is at Scotts Bluff tonight. And a reminder, because it's in Scotts Bluff, all the way to the Mountain Time Zone, 8 p.m. Central Time on that kickoff for York at Scotts Bluff. You'll hear our good friend Chris Cottrell from KNEB on the call for that game tonight. He, Chris and the crew always do a great job. Looking forward to that. York is at Scotts Bluff. Again, an 8 p.m. Central Time kickoff for York and Scotts Bluff. Coming up tomorrow, Max Country, your home for Concordia Athletics. The Concordia football squad is in Hastings to take on the Broncos. That'll be a 1 p.m. kickoff. If you're expecting Concordia volleyball, they will have a webcast of their game. They play host to the College of St. Mary. That is a 3 o'clock start time, but webcast only, not part of the radio plan for this coming weekend. Still on the radio plan, though, Husker football as they play host to Bowling Green. That will be on Cool Radio, however you get Cool Radio, starting at 6 o'clock kickoff, pregame at 4 o'clock there for the Huskers and Bowling Green. Football, and when we're done with all that, we're going to have more football.
1: This isn't your average Saturday night. It's dirt, dust, thunder, and 8 seconds of pure adrenaline. 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

0: Shenandoah, next to you, next to me, 104.9 Max Country. Well, we've got just a few minutes left that you can sign up on our mobile app for the Pumpkin Patch Parade. If you haven't seen this, we just had the announcement earlier this morning. The notification from the mobile app went out that you have until 6 p.m. tonight to sign up. So get to the mobile app right now. This week, the certificates are going out to Gray's Twisted Manor. That is a haunted house that will be in Holdridge. Now, I have seen some pictures and seen some reviews, and it sounds like a really good time. If you are into the scary stuff, Gray's Twisted Manor in Holdridge, kind of the place to go. Next week, we will have some giveaways to Granddad's Pumpkin Patch, and that's kind of how the Pumpkin Patch Parade is going to go. 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
2: Partly cloudy skies tonight with a slight chance for storms. Lows of a low around 65. Southwest winds 8 to 15 miles per hour. Slight chance of thunderstorms tomorrow. Highs around 77. Lows of a low around 61 tomorrow night. Slight chance of rain showers. Thunderstorms likely Sunday and Monday. Mid 70s Sunday, mid 80s by Monday. For the 104.9 Max Country Weather Center, I'm meteorologist Tulua Lockwood. Right now, it's 88 degrees.
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2: This isn't your average Saturday night. 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

0: 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It's the Max Country Game of the Week. Tonight's contest features the BDS Eagles against the Elmwood Murdoch Knights. Live from Shickley, let's send it to the field for the pregame.
1: Good evening and welcome. Good evening and welcome, everybody. We are in Shickley, Nebraska for 8-man football on Max Country 104.9. I'm Alexis Sander, alongside my color commentator, Cannon Rath. And we're getting ready to set you up for tonight's matchup between visiting Elmwood Murdoch Knights against the Bruning Davenport Shickley Eagles. So, Cannon, we have called games for a lot of years together. This is our first time in what, 3 years?
2: First time in high school football. We always hit the college ranks together.
1: Yes, we did. And thankfully, we get to experience some beautiful 8-man football, about 70 degrees outside. It feels phenomenal out here. Now, we're going to take a look at Elmwood Murdoch for the night. They have a 2-0 record. So, they took the win over Johnson County Central just last week, 58-26. And then they also took the win last week in a complete blowout against Tri-County, 50-8. They were averaging 108 points already this season. So, Cannon, what are kind of some of your thoughts watching these two teams start to come in together? Elmwood Murdoch on the road once again.
2: Yeah, I mean, 2-0 on the season, and like you mentioned, they took that week one, 58-26, and last week, 50-8. When you look at this team, this is a run-heavy team, and they will rotate the rock in the backfield. And, I mean, you're going to expect Marsh Knight, Python, and also you're going to see Spellman. So, I mean, that's going to be the three main ball carriers we're going to see for this Elmwood Murdoch squad. But, I mean, you're going to see a lot of running. I mean, you're going to see Gordon. He will toss a couple up in the air. Carson Talley will be his top target. But this is the type of game you are going to see this Murdoch, or this Elmwood Murdoch. They are just going to run the ball. And, I mean, that's really what's going to be a big factor here for the Knights.
1: And looking at the Eagles, BDS, right here at home. They are 1-1 already this season. And, you know, they have some pretty heavy hitters out there on the field. What do you think we're going to see from BDS on their home turf for tonight?
2: Yeah, heavy hitters. I mean, you want to defend the home. They were at home last week and lost to Lords 36-8. The type of game where you want to bounce back. You are week three here in high school football, so kind of get things rolling in, kind of do a couple weeks in to the season. But yeah, I mean, the defensive side is going to be a pretty big factor of how do you want to attack it. You know, again, you got to stack the box. That's going to be a big factor because, like I mentioned, they're going to run it up the middle quite a bit with Marsh. But I mean, yeah, on defense, you know, they're led by Crockett. 38 tackles so far this season, 28 assists, 10 solo, but also Tobias as well. So, I mean, that's going to be your key on defense, your top two targets, and they're going to be watching the ball carrier a lot tonight. So you're going to see a lot of, especially these DBs, they're going to work from one side of the field, work their way to the other side, and they're going to try to limit as much as they can.
1: Yeah, absolutely they are. And, you know, I've been just kind of taking a look at the crowd as I'm looking straight out. BDS home crowd. You've got even more people coming in through the gates. And here's before long, it's going to be a pretty packed up area.
2: Oh, 8-man high school football in the state of Nebraska. The entire community coming out here. Even the Elmwood Murdoch fans are making the trip out here as well, as they are just off to the right of us here in the press box tonight. But, I mean, that's one thing that's the beauty about, you know, high school football 8-man is just the atmosphere. And you're going to see good portion of the community coming out tonight to support both teams.
1: Yeah, it's going to be very community-driven here tonight. And I feel like we're going to see quite the matchup here tonight at Shickley.
2: Yo, it's going to be a fun time.
1: It's going to be a very fun time. Very heavy defenses on both sides as well. We're going to take a quick break here and come back with some more 8-man football action. Friday Night Lights here in Shickley on Max Country.
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1: 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So I am Alexis Sander here alongside Ken Rath as my color commentator. We just got some starting lineups for you for tonight. We're going to go over those super quick. BDS Eagles, we got Wyatt Kempf over on the running back position. We've got Kyler Coe as one of our receivers. We've got Leighton Fiala as our quarterback. We've got Blake Miller, another receiver, Trevor Nelson over on the deep side. We've got Braden Philippi, who is also going to be a deep back. We've also got Alexander Wiseman as a running back as well. And as for the Elmwood Murdoch Knights.
2: And let's take a look at our defensive starting lineups here. And it's going to look in the defensive back slot, the 165-pound junior of Gordon, other defensive back tonight is the 170 junior of Rune Holman. Hey, linebacker position tonight, the 190 senior of Brody Marsh, the defensive lineman, 200-pound senior of Ryerson Costens. Also in the linebacker slot in the backfield tonight will be the sophomore, 160 sophomore of Jimmy Pints. Let's continue on. The defensive line, the senior 200-pound senior of Carson Towley. Two more starters tonight, and these are both on the line, the 220 senior of Kale Lindsay. And rounding off the starting lineups on the defensive side for the Knights is the 255-pound junior Brian May. And those are kind of how we're going to see in this evening's ball game between these two teams. And Alexis, one thing I'm going to mention out, looking at warm-ups, 8-man football, you don't see a lot of players. And looking at Shickley, or BDS, kind of a smaller squad. This is an Elwood Murdoch team that has depth. They kind of have the realms of what you would see a Class C2 football team on, yes, on their lineup. So this is a team that they have the people, and they can easily rotate in and out, and they're some pretty big kids, yeah, as like we mentioned, we saw in the starting lineups.
1: Yeah, there are some pretty big boys that are going to be out there on the line tonight. I'm eager to see this matchup and see which direction this is going to go. You know, taking a look just even over at BDS, you know, I'm thinking small but mighty. You know, they're not big in numbers, but I think just their size and their willpower is going to be what fuels them tonight.
2: Yeah, I mean, one thing you'll see in 8-man football, I mean, I've saw it a lot in Central and Western Nebraska as well, as there were some teams that were small and mighty. A couple teams I'm going to use, for example, Perkins County out just outside of Ogallala, Nebraska. Mm-hmm. When they took on Cambridge, you know, just south kind of by the Arapahoe-Elwood area over in the central part of the state, similar thing. Perkins County was the small team and Cambridge was the bigger team, but that was a Perkins County team that kind of dominated. But what they did is they dominated the football.
1: Yes.
2: And like we mentioned, this is a run-heavy night squad. So, I mean, all they got to do is be able to get there and bring the ball carrier down.
1: Yeah, very big, heavy, I can't speak today, Cannon. I feel like I have a frog in my throat. But no, this is going to be a run-heavy team for tonight. So very, very run heavy. And you know, some of these boys look fairly quick. Watching them warm up too, they've got some speed and power behind them.
2: So yeah, it's going to be exciting, but I mean, it's going to be one of who comes out on top first.
1: All right. Well, we're going to take a quick break here on Max Country for the national anthem and come back with Friday Night Lights for you.
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1: Welcome back to Friday Night Lights. BDS Eagles take on Elmwood Murdoch Knights at home. Alexis Sander alongside Cannon Rath here for the call. We're getting ready for kickoff here in Chickley, Nebraska. Well, should be a heck of a game. Eight-man football, Cannon.
2: Yeah, it's a fun game. I mean, I know for you it's your first time seeing it, but it's a heck of a fun game.
1: Yeah, it is my first time seeing it. I've only ever called 11-man at some point, so...
2: So, yeah, it looks like we're just getting ready to kick things off here. As you got a couple people in the backfield, you're going to see Marsh in the backfield for Elmwood Murdoch, and doing the kickoff duties is going to be Kyler Cook here.
1: Kyler Cook.
2: Cook, excuse me.
1: All right, they're getting all lined up. Also like to give a shout out to referee Mark Hickson for helping us out here during part of our pregame.
2: But yeah, I think Alexis is ready to play some high school football week three here in Chickley, Nebraska.
1: You telling me to get on the field, Cannon? All right, straight back into the hands of the Knights.
2: It was a good job there on the backside. It was Colston Spellman who received the kick at the five. Yes. He brought it up to the Knights' 20-yard line, and getting the tackle on that play was going to be Blake Miller. But, yeah, we'll see what Elmwood Murdoch will do here in offense. Again, Alexis, this is a team we talked about. This is going to be a run-heavy squad.
1: Yes, it is, a very run-heavy squad. First and 10 Knights. Back there on the 15-yard line.